0: cut. Hey, Ray. Hey, Sugar. Tell them who we are.
1: Well, we're big rock singers, we got golden fingers, and we're loved everywhere we go.
0: That sounds like us.
1: We sing about beauty and we sing about truth at $10,000 a show.
0: Right.

great version of that, great Rocky version of that, actually. And that was, as I said, the original version was from 1925, and I dare say it sounded nothing like Cold Joy's version. And the first one today's Teardrops, and as I said, it's probably a fair call to say that I think Cold Joy's version is as good or better than Gene Pitney's, but anyway, that's only a personal opinion. We had a bit of a call, we had a text actually from Dave out there, and Dave called in just, I mentioned the jukebox a little bit earlier, and Dave called in to say that there's a jukebox joint type bar down at Dramana called Deadwood, and apparently they serve magnificent cold beers and wings, etc., etc. So that might be something worth exploring for an old country music fan like myself, who's still probably living in the past. So thank you for that, Dave. I've made a note of that, mate, so I'll certainly maybe explore that a little bit more later on. In the meantime, we might keep the music going, and this is Keith Whitley, Turn Me to Love.

What a great country music voice Keith Whitley had. So sad he died at such a young age. I think he might have been about 37 or 38 or something, and just so unnecessary. But anyway, the first one we heard was Turn Me to Love, and that was off his... that can't be. I've got 84th album release. I'm sure he wasn't around that long. But anyway, the title of the album was A Hard Act to Follow, the name of the song itself. And the second one, 84 that came out, by the way. And the second one, Would These Arms Be In Your Way, was the lead single from his Don't Close Your Eyes album. That was a massive seller for him. And, of course, Merle Haggard does a version of that. That's pretty good too. We had a call from Paul P out there at Templestowe. No confusion now, Paul. I've got you down now, mate. There'll be no more confusion with who you are. Paul mentioned Paul P, I think, last week or the week before, and then I didn't realise it was Paul from Templestowe, but that's fine. Paul called in and he said, could I play a Kitty Wells number? That's going back a bit. And it's an oldie, but it's a goodie. And it's called Making Believe. And Emmylou Harris has a version of that as well. It's pretty good. But anyway, this is the Kitty Wells one. And this goes out to you, Paul. And thanks for your request, mate. It's very much appreciated.

Kitty Wells, and I think that might have been the original one. So, yeah, thank you. Thank you very much for that that request, Paul, out there at Templestowe, and I hope to hear from you again next week. And just a reminder for those others that might like to send in for a request, either text in or ring in. 0456 965 965 is the text number. That's 0456 965 965. Or you can ring in if you want. 039457 1718. That's 039457 1718. Love to hear from you, whether it be a text or whether it be a phone call, and love to play some sort of request for you, or even if you just want to call in like Dave out there. David out there at Geelong, who just called in to say he was really enjoying the music, and it's very much appreciated, very complimentary, Dave, and I do appreciate it. It's great to know that what you're doing in here, what the presenters do in here is worthwhile, and there are people out there listening. So thanks again for that. In the meantime, why don't we listen to Clint Black? Going back a bit, faded a little bit now, but he's still out there, I think. Clint Black with his first big hit, A Better Man, from his Killin' Time album.

0: Okay. And of course, that particular track was Clint Black. Well, both of them were Clint Black. As I said, faded a little bit now. We haven't had a lot of Clint Black in the last few years. Still around, still performing, but doesn't seem to be able to find that big one that you need. Okay, let's take this couple of messages and we'll come right back and we'll have a little bit of Lee Kernaghan, early Lee Kernaghan.
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You don't get much more Australian than that, do you? I milk cows. And that was Lee Kernaghan. The first one, Cunnamulla Fella, came from his album Rules of the Road, and that was his tribute to all the Australian pioneers of country music. He released that in 2002, and all the tracks on that are covers, including this one, Cunnamulla Fella, of course, was Slim Dusty's, wasn't it? And the second one, I Milk Cows, a more recent one from Lee's 10th album, Planet Country, I Milk Cows, and I always get a little bit of a laugh out of that one too. All right, I mentioned earlier that that Barry and Pat had called in, and I played Barry's request a little earlier, and of course Pat has requested Ricky Van Shelton for a change. Good on you, Pat. This time, I think I've got to disappoint you with this one, but I'll play a Ricky Van Shelton for you anyway, Pat. And if I get a bit of space later in the show, I'll certainly play another one for you. In fact, if you want to text in or call in, and I'll try and fit another one into the show today too. But in the meantime, Pat, this goes out to you at East Bentley. Somebody lied.

time. That's a great song, you know. No matter how many times I hear Ricky Van Shelton's tracks, most of them I just love to listen to, and that's certainly one. That's a great country music song, and I hope you enjoyed that, Pat. It's not the one you wanted, I know, but nonetheless. Okay. And John called in from Greensboro. John called in and said, could I play a track for him? And I certainly can do that, John. Thanks for your request. You've become quite regular, which is fantastic for us. We love to have requests come in here. And if you'd like a request, you can text it on 0456 965 965. That's 0456 965. 96.5, or you can ring in. No, you can't ring, I don't think, at the moment. I think the phone's gone haywire again. But anyway, love to have your texts if you could call in. And or if you could text in anyway. Anyway, John out there at Greensboro, once again, thank you very much for your request. And this is a beautiful song. It's a Leanne Womack song, and the words to it, I think, are just beautiful. So I hope you enjoy what you requested here. And obviously, this is I Hope You Dance, Leanne Womack.

What a beautiful song. Yeah, thank you for that, John. Regardless of your genre or your age or whatever else, such beautiful uplifting words in that song, and probably great advice that we could probably all listen to and take heed of. I hope you dance. I guess it just depends on your personality, doesn't it? Okay, we're moving on again now, and we had a request from Michael out there. Thanks for your request, Michael. Michael asked me if I could play a Teskey Brothers track. Yeah, I can certainly do that for you, mate. And any time at all you want to send a request in, I'll do my very best to play it, as I will for anybody out there. And once again, thanks so much for your input. We're getting great input, great texts in, and great requests in. So, yeah, you're making the show. And in this particular case, this goes out to you, Michael. It's called Rain, the Teskey Brothers.

The Teskey Brothers with Rain. I hadn't heard that before. Hadn't heard that at all, Michael, but it's certainly a little bit different and certainly distinctive, I think, for the voice of the Teskey Brothers. Yeah, we also had another request. Thanks again for that, Michael. We had another request as well here from Craig out there at Cheltenham. And Craig calls in most weeks. He's a friend of Barry and Pat's, and he's down at Cheltenham. I think I mentioned that. And anyway, he called in. He said, "Could I play Amarillo by Morning?" And of course, there's a couple of versions of that, but I think the George Strait version is the one. And he mentioned that wants to dedicate that to his dad. It's his dad's birthday today. He's 83. And that's a good age. So happy birthday, Dad, and well done, Craig. You know, I've got sons and daughters, and you know what? There's something about a special time when you can share a beer with your son or your father, and I guess you value the time you do that. So happy birthday to Craig's dad, and most certainly... thanks for your request, Craig. Amarillo by Morning, and have a great couple of beers later on, mate.

0: George Strait with Amarillo by Morning, and that was for Craig out there at Cheltenham, or more specifically to Craig's dad, who's 83 today. So once again, happy birthday, Craig's dad. And we hope to hear from you again next week, Craig. Always good to hear from you. Okay, let's take these couple of messages. We're getting toward the end of the show. We've still got quite a bit of time to go, but let's get these couple of messages out of the way and we're done then, because at 3 o'clock, you know what happens at 3 o'clock, Joseph comes in with his drive time show, and he's in there now and he's giving me a bit of a wave. Okay, let's take these couple of messages and we'll be right back.
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0: All right, we're back and we're back on board. This next couple of tracks is from a lady named Lacey J. Dalton, and by no means a giant in country music, but had a couple of big hits. One of her big hits was 16th Avenue. This was the big one for her. That reached number 7, peaked at number 7 on the Billboard chart back in 1982 and was her biggest hit. And actually, she sounds a lot like Bonnie Raitt. Anyway, see what you think about that. And the second track from the same lady, Lacey J. Dalton, Love Hurts. And there's a few had a crack at that. But anyway, have a listen to these. I reckon they're all right.

Love Hurts. There's a few versions of that around. I know Lee Kernaghan had a go. It might have been, I'm not sure who the lady was, sung it with him, but it was a pretty good duo. And that was originally, apparently, an Everly Brothers hit, Love Hurts. I didn't know that, but there you are. Pat called in and she said, despite the phone not working, she thanked me for playing the Ricky Van Shelton for her. As she said, whatever Ricky Van Shelton sings sounds pretty good to her. It does to me too. So thanks, Pat. And to all of you who've called in today, thanks again. We're going to keep the music going. We've got 3 o'clock. Looking us in the face, so we'll keep going with some more music, and we're going to go with Bobby and Laurie.

Bobby and Laurie with the Porter Wagoner hit from many years ago. Carroll County Accident first released as a single back in 1969. Gee, it doesn't seem that long ago, does it? But there you are. And the other one, Through the Eyes of Love in 1970. Bobby and Laurie were pretty hot for a little while, weren't they? Released as a single once again, standalone single. Both of those were at back in 69-70. We're sort of moving toward the end of the show, so if you've called in or you've texted in, thank you so much. I had some rather lovely texts, and it doesn't hurt because it gives me certainly enough support to keep trying to produce the best show I can for you. Not that I wouldn't anyway, but it's nice to know you're out there, and it's nice to know you're listening. And we might get toward the end of the show because Joseph's in there getting ready, and I think he's got Gina with him today too, which is really nice. All right, let's keep the music going.

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0: look here, Dr. Yes. 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
1: I can assure you that anything you say to me will go into one ear and out of the other.
0: Yes, that doesn't altogether surprise me. So

0: Hi, this is Shannon from High Fidelity, a show on Wow FM over in Adelaide. Each Sunday night on the show, I showcase the best in South Australian music. And when Jason was on Wow FM, he'd pinch some of the music for his show and the Stolen Hi-Fi was born. This is tonight's fine offering of South Australian music on the Stolen Hi-Fi.
1: Now, I've forgotten who we had on the show, but we had a local group on, and they picked five songs, and they picked one from these guys who have just relocated, I think, from Bangladesh to Adelaide, and they're doing pretty well on the local music scene there. They're called Dads in the Park. This is nice, a little bit slower for us, but this one's called Easy Baby.

Karen Benton there from the LP Remind Me Tomorrow, 17, and before that was The Last Dinner Party. This is The Killer speaking. That was from the Pyre LP. And a big thank you to Tim, who just texted through. As always, great to have you along. Tim, I just finished hockey and has just tuned in now. So here is something that you may enjoy, REM.

And from 1998, that was Hole with Malibu, showing the band's softer melodic side. In 1993, Crash Test Dummies released one of the most unusual songs of the 90s. The track was written as a composite of stories and was included in the Jim Carrey movie Dumb and Dumber. Here it is now on Heavy Hitters with Benno.

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I won't be able to see you now because of my obligations and the ties that you have. We've been meeting here every day. And since this is our last day together,

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1: Absolutely do not miss that program coming up after the 9 a.m. news. It is well worth tuning in, folks. The two Brads are going to stick it to you. Here's Aerosmith.